0: Absolut Bella. 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
1: Last night I turned the radio on for the midnight news. Suddenly I thought I died of a broken heart when I heard the announcer say,
2: Ladies and gentlemen, the king is dead. Elvis Presley just died in a hospital in Memphis, Tennessee. 42 years on this planet, but he'll be here forever.

stare at my idol, Madame Rambo. And I felt a yearning for that great adventure. So many nights I woke up

0: mic or put your hands in the air. 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
1: This is the story of my baker.